0: 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And this is the real sound of music.
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1: Blaise Pascal, the brilliant French mathematician, once wrote a letter in which he said, "I have made this letter longer than usual because I lack the time to make it shorter." In other words, he expressed something that many of us have learned from experience. It's harder to be brief than it is to be verbose. Think how brief God was when inspiring the Bible. In other words, think how long the Bible could have been. But God tells us just what we need to know. For example, trust in the Lord with all your heart and believe on the Lord Jesus Christ and you will be saved. This is David Jeremiah encouraging you to get on the road to new life. 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

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Free your last.

Welcome to the show. This is AJ in the morning, and of course, we've got Keith Satterfield, I guess, nickname Sat, and 6 feet. Let's see what this is all about.

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2: I guess all those wonderful Chinese EVs are starting to enter the country. In fact, they said about 2,900 have arrived from China. And of course, it's interesting that the most expensive ones are the first to come. And of course, you know, the Chinese own Lotus as well as Volvo. And the first Lotus vehicle is an SUV, and it starts at around a modest $119,000. Yikes. What can I tell you? But they apparently have lots of orders for these. Here is Alpia, and let's build on love.

0: Blaise Pascal, the brilliant French mathematician, once wrote a letter in which he said, "I have made this letter longer than usual because I lack the time to make it shorter." In other words, he expressed something that many of us have learned from experience. It's harder to be brief than it is to be verbose. Think how brief God was when inspiring the Bible. In other words, think how long the Bible could have been. But God tells us just what we need to know. For example, trust in the Lord with all your heart and believe on the Lord Jesus Christ and you will be saved. This is David Jeremiah encouraging you to get on the road to new life. Discover God's all-important words on Route 66.
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Yes, and that wonderful music keeps on coming. We had a brief little break there, but we had some great music playing. We had Amber Noel in Show and Tell. We had Burr Bolton featuring Michael Bolton and How Am I Supposed to Live Without You? And, of course, Kathleen Ireland and Coastin and Bernarda, My Own Kind of Woman, and Shaggy featuring Busy Signal, Feel the Energy, and, of course, one of my new favorite songs, Winnie Ama and Don't You Want It. Here's DeLorean and Purple Haze.

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0: Yeah, this boogie's in my soul, all right. And of course, oh my goodness, Chaka Khan and Snoop Dogg. Wow. Before that, we had Soul Divian and Fear Without a Name. We had Anner Banji from Southern Australia and Are We Gonna? We had Nick Vivid, his latest release, Too Much Light. And here is Keith Satt again and Dreaming.

Yes, she can. And of course, this is Nicole Lavette and The Search. And of course, our wonderful morning show has come to an end. But those that missed the show in the morning can obviously listen to it again at 11 a.m. Eastern Standard Time, right here on Legends 220, where great music from around the world plays all day long, 7 days a week, 24 hours a day. Anyway, it's been nice having some fun with you this morning. And of course, you know, we've got to move on. I've got to go. And I hope you enjoyed the show, and we'll do this again tomorrow. So on that note, I'd like to say, Mata Ashita, Buenos Dias, Hasta la Vista, Ciao.

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0: Blaise Pascal, the brilliant French mathematician, once wrote a letter in which he said, "I have made this letter longer than usual because I lack the time to make it shorter." In other words, he expressed something that many of us have learned from experience. It's harder to be brief than it is to be verbose. Think how brief God was when inspiring the Bible. In other words, think how long the Bible could have been. But God tells us just what we need to know. For example, trust in the Lord with all your heart and believe on the Lord Jesus Christ and you will be saved. This is David Jeremiah encouraging you to get on the road to new life. 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
1: Blaise Pascal, the brilliant French mathematician, once wrote a letter in which he said, "I have made this letter longer than usual because I lack the time to make it shorter." In other words, he expressed something that many of us have learned from experience. It's harder to be brief than it is to be verbose. Think how brief God was when inspiring the Bible. In other words, think how long the Bible could have been. But God tells us just what we need to know. For example, trust in the Lord with all your heart and believe on the Lord Jesus Christ and you will be saved. This is David Jeremiah encouraging you to get on the road to new life. 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
2: That's right. We keep it very funky here in the six for you with your DJ, DJ Lady Funkalicious here on this gorgeous Saturday night here in the Greater Toronto Area. We gonna sparkle things up with this one from Terry Green, the song called Starlight. That just came out earlier this year. Come on, I wanna see you on the floor.

You know, I love, love, love this one. Brand new music out this year. Actually, I think it was last month this one came out for Terry Green, T-E-R-R-I, Green, and this hot track called Starlight. So good, so good. Perfect way to start off this Saturday night. Well, I'm going to keep it going for you with something from the early 80s. That's right, something from Angela Beaufield. You know, she brought us some soul. It's most emotional. She brings this real vulnerability in this song from 1983. It's the song called Crazy for Him.

And that is Andrew Bofield and the song Crazy for Him, again from 1983. Well, we're going to go back a little bit, just by about 2 years, to 1981, when Shalimar locked this one onto the dance floor. It made everybody dance. Now I want you to get on the dance floor and make that move right here in All About the Funk. Met Radio 1288.

All right, I want you to make that move to the virtual dance floor and get some of your friends to come on down on the dance floor with the rest of us. Honestly, if I wasn't on the virtual dance floor, I think I would be at a roller skating rink right about now. Now, before he became one of R&B's biggest hitmakers, Babyface was already shaping this sound in the mid-80s with a solo song right here, smooth, understated, and unmistakably him. This is Babyface and My Kinda Girl.

Babyface and the song My Kind of Girl, again from 1986. That is My Kind of Vibe. I hope you're enjoying the show so far. We've got a lot more great music for you, including this one by the group called By All Means and the song called I'm the One Who Loves You. Coming up, we've also got some music from Crack of Dawn and some JC Soul. And of course, you know, we got to bring in the drop. Keep it locked.

Jones, and I'm the one who loves you, baby. All right, well, we're going to keep talking about love. We're going to be bringing you a Canadian funk and soul band that most of us in the funk groove know. It's the band Crack of Dawn and their song called Your Love. That's right, we're slowing it down just a little bit, but we're keeping it smooth right here in All About the Funk with DJ Lady Funkalicious. Coming up right after this, we've got JC Soul, and then we got the songs for In the Drop. So keep it alive.

called Crack of Dawn, with the vocals there by Michael Dunstan and the song called Your Love. We're going to play you something brand new from Canada's own JC Soul. She's got a brand new song called Show Me that just came out and is doing so well for her, and we're thrilled. Coming up, as I mentioned, in the drop, and the tracks from that will be from Prolific Tricks, Siku, and the Bar Kays. But right now, this is JC Soul.

0: You're in the Drop, bringing you three new tracks back to back. Drop it, Lady Funkalicious.
1: That's right, In the Drop, our three new tracks to the show, starting off with this one from Prolific Trix, a.k.a. Jason Patterson, also community radio host on CKMS 102.7 FM. This is his song called Upside Down.

That is Prolific Tricks and the song Upside Down, hoping that it'll one day be right side up. All right, that is the very first song on In the Drop, where we play three tracks, brand new tracks, to the show. Right now, we're going to go to the second song in the drop. This is from the artist called Siku, bringing a cinematic R&B mood here with the song Does She Know?

Ekou. And you know how I found out about him? Instagram. That's right. The algorithm kept pushing him my way until I finally said, who is this? Had to find out, and I got this song, a brand new release from him from this month. The song called Does She Know? Again, that is Sekou, Sekou. Also brand new this week, brand new, hot off the track, something from the Bar K's. Memphis Funk is in effect right here. The third song, and in the drop, this one called Back Up Off the Wall. And find your way to the virtual dance floor, baby. Come on.

Yeah, this is In the Drop, and three tracks that are brand new to the show. Prolific Tricks and the song Upside Down started that off. Siku and the song Does She Know? And we're going to give you the last one here. It's the Barcaze and Back Up Off That Wall. Also follow those instructions from Michael Jackson from 1976, I think, and of course his album called Off the Wall. You got to get up off the wall and get onto the virtual dance floor. Out of Los Angeles, no overthinking needed here. The title of this song says it all. This is the Family Band LA and the song called Feel Good Song.

That is the feel good song again from the group out of Los Angeles called the Family Band LA. Well, 1976 was the year that this group, Heatwave, broke through with one of disco's most enduring crossover moments. This is the group Heatwave and their hit song called Boogie Nights. That's what we doing tonight, this Saturday night. We boogie. Let's do it, y'all.

Do you want a boogie? Do you want a boogie, boogie, boogie night? Right here in All About the Funk with DJ Lady Funkalicious. Well, that was 1976. Well, the group Chic, they glided through lovely in 1978 with Pure Sophistication on their album called Say Chic. Nile Rodgers and Bernard Edwards turned the groove into something tight, elegant, and timeless with this song from Chic, I Want Your Love.

from 1978 from the album called Say Chic. Song called I Want Your Love. Well, I'm just going to say a happy birthday to me. That was yesterday. Thought I'd share one of my songs with you. That's right, I'm going to give this one from 2023. And yes, you can add it to a Spotify playlist. Thank you again for all the birthday wishes that everyone gave me yesterday. Totally appreciate it. Had a fantastic day. This is Paula Letang and the song DJ Spin That Song Again. Coming up after this, we've got our Neo to Soul playlist. Keep it locked.

0: That song again, that one from Paula LaTang, coming up right after this. Ooh, almost feel like DJ, I need to play that song again. Stay with us. Neo to Soul playlist artists coming up in just a few.
1: 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All About the Funk. We keep it funky in the six. And now it's time for the Neo to Soul playlist, the female takeover spotlight artist of the week, chosen by DJ Niceness, featuring this week's standout female Neo Soul artist, right here on All About the Funk.
0: And this week's Neo to Soul playlist artist, again brought to us by DJ Niceness, is Jalessa. She brings a soft glow to this Neo Soul moment. Take a listen. Song called Your Light.

Jaleesa and the song called Your Light. Oh, don't let it fade away. You got to keep on shining. Again, that is the Neo to Soul playlist, the female takeover, brought to you by DJ Niceness. And you can always check that playlist out on Podomatic. Right now, I want you to check out something from Dizzy featuring Jared Grant and their song together, lovely combination, called Hello World.

Love this song. What a nice vibe and melody. That one called Hello World from Dizzy featuring Jared Grant. Oh, definitely have to bring that one back here in All About the Funk. Oh, yeah. Well, I got something for you. It's a brand new Chaka Khan together with Snoop Dogg in this funk meets hip-hop with their brand new release called Boogie in My Soul.

Vibes in my soul. Combination there, collaboration. Chaka Khan and Snoop Dogg. That one literally just released, I believe, in the last week or two, and already it's making waves. Show the world your light and show the world your joy. The boogie is in my soul. Again, Chaka Khan and Snoop Dogg. Well, I'm sending this one out to Stupa L. 1986, this one brings one of R&B's most iconic storytelling tracks on the album called Juice. The spoken word delivery alone made this a moment that stands

out. Yes, it does. Still, decades later, this is Orange Juice Jones and the Rain. You're locked into Med Radio, 1280 AM. It's DJ Lady Funk.

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1: That song always kind of made me laugh. I do have to admit, you're just a squirrel trying to get a nut. This is Stevie Wonder from 1970, and the song Signed, Sealed, Delivered, and I'm Yours.

Stevie Wonder bringing that Motown magic with one of his instantly recognizable songs. It's Here I Am, Baby, signed, sealed, delivered, and I'm yours here every single Saturday night from 7 to 9 p.m. right here in All About the Funk. It's yours truly, DJ Lady Funkalicious. Well, right now we got some Philly groove. It is strong right here. Instant funk. Staying locked in that 1970s dance floor pocket. Let's go. Deep rhythm. This is Instant Funk. And everybody.

That is the Philly Groove right here in All About the Funk Met Radio, 1280 AM Instant Funk, and their song called Everybody. Well, by 1984, Kool and the Gang are fully in their sleek R&B dance era. Now, from the album called Energy, this one peaked at number 3 on the Billboard R&B chart. It is Kool and the Gang and their hit song called Tonight. Coming up right after that, we've got our Vintage Soul. Keep it locked.

0: And that is Kool & the Gang. And tonight, coming up in just a few, we've got Vintage Soul.
1: This is Vintage Soul, rewinding to the golden era of funk and soul. From the 50s, 60s, and early 70s, the hits, the hidden gems, and the records that shaped the sound. Vintage Soul, then, now, and always.
0: And this week's Vintage Soul come from 1960. It's the Drifters.

for me, a 1960 classic here in All About the Funk. Well, all right, we're stepping into the funk finale. That's right, the last 30 minutes of the show, and we're keeping it nothing but upbeat classics and dance floor favorites. So find your spot on the virtual dance floor and let's go. This is Donna Summer and Bad Girls.

Starting off our funk finale as we keep the vibes going and the beat up to keep you on the virtual dance floor. From 1977, this one introduced us to the unmistakable voice of Evelyn Champagne King. Giving us this groove that's still hot more than 40 years later. This is Evelyn Champagne King and Shame right here. And all about the funk, baby.

tune from the album called Smooth Talk. We keeping it smooth for you here and all about the funk. That's right, we are in the funk finale, where we gonna make sure that we give you the grooves that'll keep you on the dance floor. This is the group GQ with their crossover funk song that had everybody on the dance floor. It's GQ and their hit song called Disco Night.

called Disco Nights. Well, we're keeping the funk going, and we're going to give you this one from 1976, staying in the 70s. This is Tavares and one of their hit songs called Heaven Must Be Missing an Angel. Coming up, we've also got some music for you as we stay in the funk vibe. As we get closer to the end of the show, we've got some Rick James and Peaches and Herb and another song. So keep locked. This is where the groove is on a Saturday night.

Six, that is the Tavares and the song Heaven Must Be Missing an Angel. I see myself on the virtual dance floor and definitely, like I said earlier, on some roller skates, and maybe I want to be roller skating to this one. You know who this is. From 1981, Rick James is fully in his funk dominance era with the album Street Songs, and this one, Give It To Me Baby, is one of his most requested songs. This is Rick James.

0: from the album called Street Songs and the song Give It To Me Baby. Well, we're winding down with our, you know, funk vibe as we get closer to the end of tonight's show. Sending a shout out to Sunny and Trudy. And of course, a big shout out to John JT.
1: JT Gray.
0: Thank you for locking it in. All right. Well, here we go. So the three of you and everybody else on the dance floor, it's time to shake your groove thing. Come on.

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Again, if you've got a song you'd like to hear here in All About the Funk, send me a DM on Instagram. Of course, All About the Funk. Happy Canada Day, that's coming up. So happy Canada Day to everyone. And of course, again, thank you for all the birthday wishes. June 26th, I think it's a good day. Next week, I should be bringing you an interview with Binky Womack. So keep it locked right here on Met Radio, 1280 AM. A lot of other shows that you can lock into. All right, until next week, stay funky wherever you are. And I'm going to stay funky right here in the 6th.

yeah, we're going to show them how we do it. Do it now. Well, we just got maybe about another 30 seconds to go for the show. But that doesn't mean that the music stops. All right, even when we got 30 seconds, we're going to give you this one from the Brothers Johnson, produced by Quincy Jones and Rod Temperton. A massive hit, the song called Stomp. Until next week.

Dear God, I'm writing you this letter to let you know how much I appreciate you, Father. You could have given up on me a long time ago until I fall like a domino. Your check is in the mail, so your seed has been sown. Water me so I can grow. Sincerely, your favorite.

0: 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We take care of your music needs so you can focus on what you do best while at work or at home. Like taking care of the kids.
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0: Blaise Pascal, the brilliant French mathematician, once wrote a letter in which he said, "I have made this letter longer than usual because I lack the time to make it shorter." In other words, he expressed something that many of us have learned from experience. It's harder to be brief than it is to be verbose. Think how brief God was when inspiring the Bible. In other words, think how long the Bible could have been. But God tells us just what we need to know. For example, trust in the Lord with all your heart and believe on the Lord Jesus Christ and you will be saved. This is David Jeremiah encouraging you to get on the road to new life. Discover God's all-important words on Route 66.
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peanut butter and jelly, you got me in a jam. 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
1: Yes, this says. Yeah, this is true. This is true that this is Flashback Friday, and we have some great flashback music for you. If you've turned on early, you would have heard the tail end, or maybe the whole thing. D.D. King and Keep On Pushing. What a solo. Love that solo. Anyway, it's Flashback Friday today, and we're going to play some wonderful music for you. Here is Clinton Mann from South Africa and True.

Yeah, we seem to get this song wrong, but this was written by someone from Hamilton, part of a group called Crowbar back in the early 70s. And this is redone by Crack of Dawn through Columbia, now Sony Music. And it's Oh What a Feeling.

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1: Oh, yes, you are listening to Legends 2.20 Radio. And of course, went to a nice little concert last night to see a group called Messenger. And they were a huge reggae success back in the mid to 80s to early 90s here in Canada. Won a Juno Award and traveled all around the world. Wrote some great music. And of course, they were playing at Edward Gardens Inside Theater. And of course, we've been getting a lot of rain here lately. So they took the outdoor concert inside, and place was really, really full of people appreciating that great music. And we're looking forward to doing some things with the lead singer of Messenger, who is also involved in the Crack of Dawn band. So we're going to be doing some wonderful new releases over the next few months. Stay tuned. And we had from John Mayer and Why Georgia. And of course, here's Anita Baker and Just Because.

0: There may be more, but I know of at least two things that no honest person could ever boast about: modesty and humility. I don't think one can be truly modest or humble and boast about those traits at the same time. The Apostle Paul, who was both modest and humble, boasted a lot, except he never boasted about himself. Instead, he boasted about the Lord Jesus Christ. He boasted about the gospel, about grace, and about his own suffering, since it magnified the strength of Christ in his life. That's the kind of boasting it's okay for all of us to do. This is David Jeremiah encouraging you to get on the road to new life. Discover the reasons to boast about God on Route 66.
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Yes, alleluia, Miss Kelly. And that was Morandi, which is a group formed by Gianna Morandi. Is Italian, but that's not the Morandi we're talking about. We're talking about a group that got together from Romania, and it's a guy named Randy and a guy named Moga, and they call it Morandi. Good for you. So, great song. Here is Jill Scott and

just living my life like it's golden. And of course, before that, we had the Mark Roberts Project and Put the Lust Back Into Us. We had Winston Moses, part of the Uncle Cal crew, and She's a Teaser, and Earth, Wind, and Fire, and Sunday Morning, and of course, Anita Baker. And Just Because, here's another one from Uncle Cal. Keeps on coming. This is Fagree Isaacson, Stay the Night.

Yes, there's only one that can sing like that, and that's the one and only Freddie Jackson. And Rock Me Tonight, and before that we had the one and only John Cicada and Dreams That I Carry. And it seems, I don't know, this is a problem that maybe some areas around the world, you know, like where tourists like to venture, would love this problem. I guess in Barcelona, the problem is that there's too many tourists. They don't want so many tourists because I guess the local residents can't go to their local markets because the local markets are now catering to tourists, and big problem. And they got to cut back on the amount of tourists. Well, what can I tell you? Someone's garbage or someone else's treasure. Anyway, here is Freddie Jackson and Rock Me Tonight.

And here's, as I said, fresh music. What can I tell you? It's Flashback Friday. We do play a little fresh during that time. Here is Phoenix X, a new release, and Rodeo Ride.

Oh, yes, yes, yes. Flashback Fridays, and it seems some more news. I mean, can you believe it? That apparently Toronto used to be one of the fastest growing cities in the U.S. and Canada, and that's changed, apparently. In fact, in 2025, they say that Toronto lost 1,000. In other words, there's more people leaving than coming. In fact, they said, you know, when you add the people in and you take the people out, there's like 77,000 people left the city. You know, well, for some people, that's a good thing. For

some that are looking to make money off the increase of people coming in, like those condos and so on and so forth. Probably that's why they're having a huge condo problem, and they can't sell them because there's no one here to buy them, and they're so tiny anyway. And what can I tell you? What we're looking for, I guess, is maybe what the people want, which is they want some balance in their life, and maybe it was things were just too far out of whack, and it's just reversing back to the mean, back to the norm, and I'm sure this will straighten out over time. What can I tell you? So it's been nice spending some time with you this morning, and don't forget, if you missed the show this morning, you can always listen again at 11 a.m. Eastern Standard Time right here on Legends 220 Radio. And of course, we're going to have this flashback style music going throughout the entire day. We're going to be hearing from our good friends in the UK around 1 o'clock on that Sound Lab. And of course, the one and only All About the Funk with the one and only Paulo Letang will be on at 3 p.m. Eastern Standard Time, playing great music to get everybody ready for the weekend. It's going to be exciting. Anyway, on that note, I'd like to say, Mata Ashita, Buenos Dias, Hasta La Vista, Ciao.

0: fracking gas. Stop mining coal. Fossil fuels are dirty money. Carbon stays in the atmosphere hundreds of years, traps heat, greenhouse gas emissions, temperature rises, heat stress, glacier melt, sea level rises, flooding, ruinous hurricanes, extreme storms, extreme droughts, raging forest fires. More people will die. More children will die. Failure politicians to ensure a safe future represents a crisis of legitimacy of unfathomable proportions. Our democratic system is broken. We live in a post-democratic society. Politicians must be prohibited from receiving donations from the industries they regulate, challenging corruption and lower emissions. I'm one voice, rapping to the beat, to beat climate change, yeah. Climate change for many people is too distant and abstract, too often ignored by too many people. Nothing will happen to me thinking, but doing nothing is doing something. False belief that we will be saved at the last moment by the market, by philanthropic billionaires, by technological wizards, by magical thinking. John Kerry says the threat of climate change is a weapon of mass destruction. Anti-climate change people are hierarchical, individualistic, opposed to government assistance for poor minorities, support industry, low taxes, gun ownership, opposition to abortion. I'm one voice, rapping to the beat, to beat climate change, yeah. Venezuela has the world's largest oil reserve. 94% of all Venezuelans live in extreme poverty due to political corruption, authoritarianism, chronic shortage of food and medicine, closure of businesses, massive unemployment, human rights violations, gross economic mismanagement, high dependence on oil. In 2018, inflation was 1.35 million percent. In 2019, inflation was 10 million percent. Venezuelan oil plummeted due to lack of investment, poor maintenance, and neglect. I'm one voice, rapping to the beat, to beat climate change, yeah. We have the tools for clean energy. Green investment could create 35 times more jobs than building a pipeline. Sun, wind, waves, regenerative process of maximizing life's creativity. 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Boost food production where the hungry live. I'm one voice, rapping to the beat, to beat climate change, yeah. I'm one voice.
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We are gathered here today to get through this thing called life. Electric word, life, it means forever, and that's a mighty long time. But I'm here to tell you, there's something else. The afterworld. A world of never-ending happiness. You can always see the sun, day or night.

0: There may be more, but I know of at least two things that no honest person could ever boast about: modesty and humility. I don't think one can be truly modest or humble and boast about those traits at the same time. The Apostle Paul, who was both modest and humble, boasted a lot, except he never boasted about himself. Instead, he boasted about the Lord Jesus Christ. He boasted about the gospel, about grace, and about his own suffering, since it magnified the strength of Christ in his life. That's the kind of boasting it's okay for all of us to do. This is David Jeremiah encouraging you to get on the road to new life. Discover the reasons to boast about God on Route 66.
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0: fighting the wars a soldier must do. 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
1: Yes, this says. Yeah, this is true. This is true that this is Flashback Friday, and we have some great flashback music for you. If you've turned on early, you would have heard the tail end, or maybe the whole thing. D.D. King and Keep On Pushing. What a solo. Love that solo. Anyway, it's Flashback Friday today, and we're going to play some wonderful music for you. Here is Clinton Mann from South Africa and True.

Yeah, we seem to get this song wrong, but this was written by someone from Hamilton, part of a group called Crowbar back in the early 70s. And this is redone by Crack of Dawn through Columbia, now Sony Music. And it's Oh What a Feeling.

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1: Oh, yes, you are listening to Legends 2.20 Radio. And of course, went to a nice little concert last night to see a group called Messenger. And they were a huge reggae success back in the mid to 80s to early 90s here in Canada. Won a Juno Award and traveled all around the world. Wrote some great music. And of course, they were playing at Edward Gardens Inside Theater. And of course, we've been getting a lot of rain here lately. So they took the outdoor concert inside, and place was really, really full of people appreciating that great music. And we're looking forward to doing some things with the lead singer of Messenger, who is also involved in the Crack of Dawn band. So we're going to be doing some wonderful new releases over the next few months. Stay tuned. And we had from John Mayer and Why Georgia. And of course, here's Anita Baker and Just Because.

0: There may be more, but I know of at least two things that no honest person could ever boast about: modesty and humility. I don't think one can be truly modest or humble and boast about those traits at the same time. The Apostle Paul, who was both modest and humble, boasted a lot, except he never boasted about himself. Instead, he boasted about the Lord Jesus Christ. He boasted about the gospel, about grace, and about his own suffering, since it magnified the strength of Christ in his life. That's the kind of boasting it's okay for all of us to do. This is David Jeremiah encouraging you to get on the road to new life. Discover the reasons to boast about God on Route 66.
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Yes, alleluia, Miss Kelly. And that was Morandi. It's a group formed by Gianna Morandi's Italian. But that's not the Morandi we're talking about. We're talking about a group that got together from Romania. And it's a guy named Randy and a guy named Moga. And they call it Morandi. Good for you. So, great song. Here is Jill Scott and

Just Living My Life, Like It's Golden. And of course, before that, we had the Mark Roberts Project and Put the Lust Back Into Us. We had Winston Moses, part of the Uncle Cal crew, and She's a Teaser, and Earth, Wind, and Fire, and Sunday Morning, and of course, Anita Baker. And Just Because, here's another one from Uncle Cal. Keeps on coming. This is Fagree Isaacson, Stay the Night.

Yes, there's only one that can sing like that, and that's the one and only Freddie Jackson. And Rock Me Tonight, and before that we had the one and only John Cicada and Dreams That I Carry. And it seems, I don't know, this is a problem that maybe some areas around the world, you know, like where tourists like to venture, would love this problem. I guess in Barcelona, the problem is that there's too many tourists. They don't want so many tourists because I guess the local residents can't go to their local markets because the local markets are now catering to tourists, and big problem. And they got to cut back on the amount of tourists. Well, what can I tell you? Someone's garbage or someone else's treasure. Anyway, here is Freddie Jackson and Rock Me Tonight.

And here's, as I said, fresh music. What can I tell you? It's Flashback Friday. We do play a little fresh during that time. Here is Phoenix X, a new release, and Rodeo Ride.

1,000 people left the city. Well, for some people that's a good thing. For some that are looking to make money off the increase of people coming in, like those condos and so on and so forth, probably that's why they're having a huge condo problem. And they can't sell them because there's no one here to buy them. And they're so tiny anyway. And what can I tell you? What we're looking for, I guess, is maybe what the people want, which is they want some balance in their life, and maybe it was things were just too far out of whack. And it's just reversing back to the mean, back to the norm, and I'm sure this will straighten out over time. What can I tell you? So it's been nice spending some time with you this morning, and don't forget, if you missed the show this morning, you can always listen again at 11 a.m. Eastern Standard Time right here on Legends 220 Radio. And, of course, we're going to have this flashback-style music going throughout the entire day. We're going to be hearing from our good friends in the U.K. around 1 o'clock in that Sound Lab. And, of course, the one and only All About the Funk with the one and only Paulo Letang will be on at 3 p.m. Eastern Standard Time, playing great music to get everybody ready for the weekend. It's going to be exciting. Anyway, on that note, I'd like to say, Mata Ashita, Buenos Dias, Hasta La Vista, Ciao.

you thought was it. 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I'm not gonna lie to you, cause I don't lie. 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Some people say why, cause I'm back on the block. I got my life back, so I screwed up.

call me Ice. Keep doing what you're doing, man. 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You let them tell you what to say and what to write. Your whole career will be over by tomorrow night. Rap from your heart, and your heart's with the street. Rap on my record, man.

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0: There may be more, but I know of at least two things that no honest person could ever boast about: modesty and humility. I don't think one can be truly modest or humble and boast about those traits at the same time. The Apostle Paul, who was both modest and humble, boasted a lot, except he never boasted about himself. Instead, he boasted about the Lord Jesus Christ. He boasted about the gospel, about grace, and about his own suffering, since it magnified the strength of Christ in his life. That's the kind of boasting it's okay for all of us to do. This is David Jeremiah encouraging you to get on the road to new life. Discover the reasons to boast about God on Route 66.
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On today's show, we have interviews from Eva Under Fire. We also have an interview with Anthony Schmirit to come your way as well, and that comes alongside a load of new music. And you've already heard Shed 7 with Stand Together, and up next is Anya Goal. The track is called OU London, and it's here on the Sound Labs Future Hits.

0: forever right now.
1: And that was Jerub with Forever Right Now. Now it's time for our first interview of the show, and it comes from Eva Under Fire. They've got a brand new record out this week. We had a chat with them all about it. So Eva Under Fire, how are you?
2: I'm wonderful. I'm a little jet lagged, but I'm good.
3: Good. No, good. Great to hear. I'm glad you're doing okay. And we've been playing a single of yours called The Words You Say. Tell us a little bit about the single, first of all.
2: You know, it was really cool getting to write that one. I had started that song a long time ago, and originally what is now the hook was the first verse. So when we got it in studio, we were really talking about it. It came to life in like a whole different way than I had envisioned, but it's so much better than I could have envisioned on my own, you know? So that's kind of the beauty of getting into the studio and getting a bunch of other eyes and ears on it sometimes, is it can become something maybe even better.
3: Yeah, for sure. And you've also got Maria from In This Moment on the track. How did that collaboration come about?
2: Yeah, so Maria is on Villainous, and she and I share a manager. So when, you know, Villainous was kind of written for me, you know, personally, it's a bit of a female rage sort of vibe. And I just, there was no better feature than to get Maria's, got this really intense, haunting vocal that I thought would be so sick. So I was really excited that when we asked, she agreed to do it. And, you know, fast forward, she was also a part of the video, and she had messaged me on Instagram and was really excited to be part of it. And so that was really fun for her to share. And, you know, I'm like, she didn't have to do that, but that was so sweet of her.
3: Yeah, no, for sure. And that is, both of those tracks are coming off the new record, Villainous, as you mentioned, yes, coming out July the 10th. What can we expect to hear on the record?
2: More heavy music. This is heavier than we have been before. That was intentional. We've been through some things. This whole Villainous album is the story of a character arc, how one would become villainous, and the reasons why. So I think it's like a really cool villain backstory. Each song sort of has its own sort of piece in the whole, I guess in the whole story, or in the whole like film. In my mind, it's a very like cinematic, almost like our version of Gotham sort of story.
3: Yeah, and you mentioned that it was intentional to go heavier. How much of the record itself, the sound-wise, was fully intentional? Or was there a fair chunk of it that was kind of just happened as you were writing and recording it?
2: No, all of it was very intentional. So I think, let me explain that a little further. The intention was to be very authentic. The intention was to explore themes that we had not explored before. The intention was to really be honest about our big feelings. And sometimes, you know, on the first album, it seemed a little bit, you know, kind of hopeful and fun at certain moments. We were not hopeful and fun on this record. This was dingier and grittier, and that was intentional.
3: Yeah, and when you look to the future, do you think you'll continue going in that direction, or do you think you might revert back to the more kind of softer side, I guess?
2: That's a great question. I feel like every album is its own journey, so I don't know. I can't say for certain. I know that this album felt really great. So, you know, it will depend on the mood that strikes us the next time we're in studio.
3: Yeah, for sure. And I'm sure you wrote more than what made it onto this record. What happens to those now? Is it a case of trying them again down the line, or will it be a case of binning them off and starting again when the time comes?
2: Yeah, you're very insightful. So we wrote like 21 songs or something like that. All of them were accepted. So the intention there is everything will see the light of day eventually. This album was curated to be its own story. And afterward, there are standalones and maybe some version of a deluxe coming down the line with some other cool stuff. But yeah, so we'll all see the light of day.

And I hope you enjoyed the interview there with Eva Under Fire, followed by their latest single, The Words You Say. Hopefully you enjoyed that. Now, we are all over social media, so come and find us at The Sound Lab, yes, on all the socials. You can also check out the website, thesoundlabuk.co.uk. So while you go and find us on all the socials and give us some follows, of course, we've got a couple of tracks to play you. We've got some Tooth Gore on the way, but up next is Martin Christiansen. The track is called The Club, and it's here on the Sound Lab's Future Hits.

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Now, we at the Sound Lab do some other radio shows too. 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It will take you to our Mixcloud page, The Sound Lab UK. So once you've finished listening to today's episode of Future Hits, make sure you go and check them out and listen to them, of course. And while you go and find it to save to listen to later on, of course, we've got a new track from Benjamin Steer. The track is called Dog Eat Dog, and it's here on the Sound Lab's Future Hits.

0: And that was Mandy Brown Oyabana with Breathe. Hopefully you enjoyed that. Now it's time for our second interview of the show, and it comes from Anthony Schmirek. He is releasing brand new music and a new album coming out in August, and we've got his track The Heron to play straight up after. So Anthony Schmirek, how are you?
1: I'm grand, yeah. I did again expect the light to come on behind you. It didn't, even that time. As soon as I heard the robot recording in progress voice, I thought maybe he's
0: maybe
1: having
0: I've
1: me
0: got
1: up.
0: It wrong. Sadly not, no, sadly not. But good news is that we have been playing a few singles of yours. Most recently, Chalk is the one we've been playing. Tell us a bit about the single, first of all.
1: Yeah, I mean, it's so difficult to pick singles from an album, basically, is where I'll start there with that. You know, we didn't make, I think the reason I really like that it's a single and it's currently being played on the radio and stuff is that we didn't make it as a single. And sometimes you do make songs to be like, this has got a big hook and this is what, you know, this is radio friendly or whatever. And Chalk's, you know, 5 minutes, 20 long. And I've always wanted to do like a longer single. It's, again, pretty niche. They're all pretty niche. You know, it's a snooker metaphor this time. And yeah, it's just sort of a roller. It's kind of, I'm doing a different thing with my voice in this one. It's not sort of like a poem, just a poem over the top. It's sort of borrowing, probably borrowing a bit from like post-punk and that sort of delivery, actually, which is was a nice thing to try on.
0: Yeah, for sure. And it's coming off your second record, Decoding Birdsong, coming out 21st of August. What can we expect to hear on the record?
1: There's so many surprises yet to be revealed, I think, on the album, which is very exciting. I do think my worst thing that happens to me as a consumer of music is where you've heard like three or four songs off the album and then you get the album and the rest of them sort of feel like filler, or they're just sort of padding these four things you've heard. And yeah, we really struggled really to pick which ones to showcase. I do think it's sort of like 14 songs that could be released as singles, really. It's a big dance record. The slower, sadder parts are slower and sadder, and the dancier parts are bigger and dancier, I guess. Yeah, that's the way to explain it. Yeah, it's a maximalist approach, I feel, this time.
0: Good, yeah, no, great to hear. And the sound that you've made with this record, was it the sound you wanted, or was it kind of just how it turned out as you were writing and recording it?
1: A good question. I think I went into the second one. Every studio session I was in, I was really trying to like subvert what I'd done before. I was like, it won't be this, and it's not going to sound like this anymore, and it'll be this. And I think probably my intention going into it was that it would sound more different than it does. There was like, you know, I did it on the first album as well, to be fair. And I'm going like, oh, well, I'm just going to, there won't be any spoken word on this song. I'm just going to sing it. And there's a bit more singing. There's a bit more melody on this one. They're a bit more, I feel like it's a bit less invasive, this record. It's a bit like, you know, if you're not in the mood to listen to spoken word, I think you can listen to it as a dance record. It's a bit less, not that there's fewer words, because there are certainly a lot of words again. But yeah, maybe I've got the balance a bit better this time. It's I'm really proud of it as a piece. It's there are themes through it that some of the songs join together. There are some repeated lyrics and stuff like that. It's supposed to be an album, this one, so. As they always are, I guess that's how I approach it.
0: Yeah, fair enough. And I'm sure you wrote more than what made it onto the record. What happens to those now? Is it a case of trying them again down the line or binning them off and starting again?
1: In terms of the ones that I was trying to make really different.
0: Well, yeah. any tracks that kind of didn't make the record itself?
1: Yeah, there were a few. And there were, I mean, a good example of that really is The Heron, like the lead single. I worked on that with a different producer, actually, like the lyrics and the concept of it, to try it out. He's a really great producer. And we made this sort of like, it was almost like it was leaning sort of hip hop. It was a bit more chill again. And I loved the song. I loved the version of what we made. It was really well produced. It had a different chorus. It was a completely different tempo and stuff. And it wasn't a dance tune. And then really when I started making the rest of the record, I sort of went back to The Heron and was like, no, it needs to be a dance record. So there's a lot of that. You know, there's a song later in the album called Commune, which is sort of like a bit, maybe like a bit New Order, a bit The Charlatan sort of thing. It's like quite Mancunian, and that was all sung at first, and now it's not. We sort of, steered away from that a little bit, but still different. It sounds, yeah, I don't think people will immediately go, that's an Anish Merrick song, which is quite exciting to me.

the earth. Take to your toes and summon the worms. The heron waits patiently, unfazed by self-service checkouts or pouches of tobacco. I know falling in love feels trivial with everything that's going on, but what if we're actually onto something? And then the heron says,

video called Moments Before Disaster Part 4. Stop trying so hard. Your personality has been broken apart and sold back to you in a series of short form clips. The horrors persist, but you are that same.

their aesthetic, reluctant hope core memories operating on a strict one in, one out policy. The young and the dying have the worst philosophies, and you are both but also neither. Nay cheek, nay chance. Never leave the bookies with a smile on your face, and remember that herons wait for no one but themselves. Good things come to those who hesitate. And then the heron says, you'll never be alone.

And I hope you enjoyed the interview there with Anthony Smirek, followed by his single The Heron, which is coming off his brand new record coming out in August. And that's the end of the first hour of the Sound Lab's Future Hits, but stick around for hour two where we have interviews from Bird and Suburban Legends. We also have a live session from Memory Phase to come your way as well. But to finish off the hour, we have Antoba for you. Moon Tears is the name of the track, and it's here on the Sound Lab's Future Hits.

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We're

0: 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All About the Funk. We keep it funky in the six.
1: That's right. We keep it very funky here in the six for you with your DJ, DJ Lady Funkalicious here on this gorgeous Saturday night here in the Greater Toronto Area. We gonna sparkle things up with this one from Terry Green, the song called Starlight. That just came out earlier this year. Come on, I wanna see you on the floor.

You know, I love, love, love this one. Brand new music out this year. Actually, I think it was last month this one came out for Terry Green, T-E-R-R-I, Green, and this hot track called Starlight. So good, so good. Perfect way to start off this Saturday night. Well, I'm going to keep it going for you with something from the early 80s. That's right, something from Angela Beaufield. You know, she brought us some soul. It's most emotional. She brings this real vulnerability in this song from 1983. It's the song called Crazy for Him.

And that is Andrew Bofield and the song Crazy for Him, again from 1983. Well, we're going to go back a little bit, just by about 2 years, to 1981, when Shalimar locked this one onto the dance floor. It made everybody dance. Now I want you to get on the dance floor and make that move right here in All About the Funk. Met Radio 1288.

All right, I want you to make that move to the virtual dance floor and get some of your friends to come on down on the dance floor with the rest of us. Honestly, if I wasn't on the virtual dance floor, I think I would be at a roller skating rink right about now. Now, before he became one of R&B's biggest hitmakers, Babyface was already shaping this sound in the mid-80s with a solo song right here, smooth, understated, and unmistakably him. This is Babyface and My Kind of Girl.

Babyface and the song My Kind of Girl, again from 1986. That is My Kind of Vibe. I hope you're enjoying the show so far. We've got a lot more great music for you, including this one by the group called By All Means and the song called I'm the One Who Loves You. Coming up, we've also got some music from Crack of Dawn and some JC Soul. And of course, you know, we got to bring in the drop. Keep it locked.

Jones, and I'm the one who loves you, baby. All right, well, we're going to keep talking about love. We're going to be bringing you a Canadian funk and soul band that most of us in the funk group know. It's the band Crack of Dawn and their song called Your Love. That's right, we're slowing it down just a little bit, but we're keeping it smooth right here in All About the Funk with DJ Lady Funkalicious. Coming up right after this, we've got JC Soul, and then we got the songs for In the Drop. So keep it locked.

funk band called Crack of Dawn, with the vocals there by Michael Dunstan and the song called Your Love. We're going to play you something brand new from Canada's own JC Soul. She's got a brand new song called Show Me that just came out and is doing so well for her, and we're thrilled. Coming up, as I mentioned, in the drop, and the tracks from that will be from Prolific Tricks, Siku, and the Bar Kays. But right now, this is JC Soul.

0: You're in the Drop, bringing you three new tracks back to back. 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
1: That's right, In the Drop, our three new tracks to the show, starting off with this one from Prolific Tricks, a.k.a. Jason Patterson, also community radio host on CKMS 102.7 FM. This is his song called Upside Down.

his prolific tricks and the song Upside Down, hoping that it'll one day be right side up. All right, that is the very first song on In The Drop, where we play three tracks, brand new tracks, to the show. Right now, we're going to go to the second song in The Drop. This is from the artist called Siku, bringing a cinematic R&B mood here with the song, Does She Know?

Sekou, S-E-K-O-U. And you know how I found out about him? Instagram. That's right. The algorithm kept pushing him my way until I finally said, who is this? Had to find out, and I got this song, a brand new release from him from this month. The song called Does She Know? Again, that is S-E-K-O-U, Sekou. Also brand new this week, brand new, hot off the track, something from the Barqués. Memphis Funk is in effect right here, the third song, and in the drop. This one called Back Up Off the Wall. And find your way to the virtual dance floor, baby. Come on.

Yeah, this is In the Drop, and three tracks that are brand new to the show. Prolific Tricks and the song Upside Down started that off. Siku and the song Does She Know? And we're going to give you the last one here. It's the Barkays and Back Up Off That Wall. Also follow those instructions from Michael Jackson from 1976, I think, and of course his album called Off the Wall. You got to get up off the wall and get onto the virtual dance floor. Out of Los Angeles, no overthinking needed here. The title of this song says it all. This is the Family Band LA and the song called Feel Good Song.

gonna make you feel good. Ooh, that is the feel-good song again from a group out of Los Angeles called the Family Band LA. Well, 1976 was the year that this group, Heatwave, broke through with one of disco's most enduring crossover moments. This is the group Heatwave and their hit song called Boogie Nights. That's what we doing tonight, this Saturday night. We boogieing. Let's do it, y'all.

Do you want a boogie? Do you want a boogie, boogie, boogie night? Right here in All About the Funk with DJ Lady Funkalicious. Well, that was 1976. Well, the group Chic, they glided through lovely in 1978 with Pure Sophistication on their album called Say Chic. Nile Rodgers and Bernard Edwards turned the groove into something tight, elegant, and timeless with this song from Chic, I Want Your Love.

from 1978 from the album called Say Chic. Song called I Want Your Love. Well, I'm just going to say a happy birthday to me. That was yesterday. Thought I'd share one of my songs with you. That's right, I'm going to give this one from 2023. And yes, you can add it to a Spotify playlist. Thank you again for all the birthday wishes that everyone gave me yesterday. Totally appreciate it. Had a fantastic day. This is Paula Letang and the song DJ Spin That Song Again. Coming up after this, we've got our Neo to Soul playlist. Keep it locked.

0: spin that song again. That one from Paula Letang. Coming up right after this. Woo! Almost feel like DJ, I need to play that song again. Stay with us. Neo to Soul playlist artists coming up in just a few.
1: 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All About the Funk. We keep it funky in the six. And now it's time for the Neo to Soul playlist, the female takeover spotlight artist of the week, chosen by DJ Niceness, featuring this week's standout female Neo Soul artist, right here on All About the Funk.

And this week's Neo to Soul playlist artist, again brought to us by DJ Niceness, is Jalessa. She brings a soft glow to this Neo Soul moment. Take a listen. Song called Your Light.

Lisa and the song called Your Light. Oh, don't let it fade away. You got to keep on shining. Again, that is the Neo to Soul playlist, the female takeover, brought to you by DJ Niceness. And you can always check that playlist out on Podomatic. Right now, I want you to check out something from Dizzy featuring Jared Grant and their song together, lovely combination, called Hello World.

love this song. What a nice vibe and melody. That one called Hello World from Dizzy featuring Jared Grant. Oh, definitely have to bring that one back here in All About the Funk. Oh, yeah. Well, I got something for you. It's a brand new Chaka Khan together with Snoop Dogg in this funk meets hip-hop with their brand new release called Boogie in My Soul.

trapped in my soul. Combination there, collaboration. Chaka Khan and Snoop Dogg. That one literally just released, I believe, in the last week or two, and already it's making waves. Show the world your light and show the world your joy. The boogie is in my soul. Again, Chaka Khan and Snoop Dogg. Well, I'm sending this one out to Stupa L. 1986, this one brings one of R&B's most iconic storytelling tracks on the album called Juice. The spoken word delivery alone made this a moment that stands out. Yes, it does. Still, decades later, this is Orange Juice Jones and The Rain. 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
1: That song always kind of made me laugh. I do have to admit, you're just a squirrel trying to get a nut. This is Stevie Wonder from 1970, and the song Signed, Sealed, Delivered, and I'm Yours. You

Ooh, Stevie Wonder bringing that Motown magic with one of his instantly recognizable songs. Is Here I Am, Baby. Signed, sealed, delivered, and I'm yours here every single Saturday night from 7 to 9 p.m. right here in All About the Funk. It's yours truly, DJ Lady Funkalicious. Oh! Well, right now we got some Philly groove. It is strong right here. Instant funk. Staying locked in that 1970s dance floor pocket. Let's go. Deep rhythm. This is Instant Funk. And everybody.

That is the Philly Groove right here in All About the Funk Met Radio, 1280 AM Instant Funk, and their song called Everybody. Well, by 1984, Kool and the Gang are fully in their sleek R&B dance era. Now, from the album called Energy, this one peaked at number 3 on the Billboard R&B chart. It is Kool and the Gang and their hit song called Tonight. Coming up right after that, we've got our Vintage Soul. Keep it locked.

That is Cool in the Gang, and tonight, coming up in just a few, we've got Vintage Soul. This is Vintage Soul, rewinding to the golden era of funk and soul. From the 50s, 60s, and early 70s, the hits, the hidden gems, and the records that shape the sound. Vintage Soul, then, now, and always. And this week's Vintage Soul come from 1960.

for me, a 1960 classic here in All About the Funk. Well, all right, we're stepping into the funk finale. That's right, the last 30 minutes of the show, and we're keeping it nothing but upbeat classics and dance floor favorites. So find your spot on the virtual dance floor and let's go. This is Donna Summer and Bad Girls.

Starting off our funk finale as we keep the vibes going and the beat up to keep you on the virtual dance floor. From 1977, this one introduced us to the unmistakable voice of Evelyn Champagne King. Giving us this groove that's still hot more than 40 years later. This is Evelyn Champagne King and Shame right here. And all about the funk, baby.

tune from the album called Smooth Talk. We're keeping it smooth for you here and all about the funk. That's right, we are in the funk finale, where we gonna make sure that we give you the grooves that'll keep you on the dance floor. This is the group GQ with their crossover funk song that had everybody on the dance floor. It's GQ and their hit song called Disco Night.

Disco Nights. Well, we're keeping the funk going, and we're going to give you this one from 1976, Sting in the 70s. This is Tavares, and one of their hit songs called Heaven Must Be Missing an Angel. Coming up, we've also got some music for you as we stay in the funk vibe. As we get closer to the end of the show, we've got some Rick James and Peaches and Herb and another song. So keep it locked. This is where the groove is on a Saturday night.

Six, that is the Tavares and the song, Heaven Must Be Missing an Angel. I see myself on the virtual dance floor and definitely, like I said earlier, on some roller skates. And maybe I want to be roller skating to this one. You know who this is. From 1981, Rick James is fully in his funk dominance era with the album Street Songs. And this one, Give It To Me Baby, is one of his most requested songs. This is Rick James.

0: songs and the song Give It To Me Baby. Well, we're winding down with our, you know, funk vibe as we get closer to the end of tonight's show. Sending a shout out to Sunny and Trudy. And of course, a big shout out to John JT.
1: John JT Gray.
0: Thank you for locking it in. All right. Well, here we go. So the three of you and everybody else on the dance floor, it's time to shake your groove thing. Come on.

Well, I want to say thank you again to everybody that's locked in. Also want to say thank you to Soul City The Beat, NYCRhythm.com, Jackie Vibes Radio, Soul Station Radio, Legends 220 Radio, WHTL Urban Radio, Radio Echelon, and Rhythm and Soul Radio for streaming Met Radio and all about the funk and sharing us with your listeners. Again, if you've got a song you'd like to hear here in All About the Funk, send me a DM on Instagram. Of course, All About the Funk. Happy Canada Day, that's coming up. So happy Canada Day to everyone. And of course, again, thank you for all the birthday wishes. June 26th, I think it's a good day. Next week, I should be bringing you an interview with Binky Womack. So keep it locked right here on Met Radio, 1280 AM. A lot of other shows that you can lock into. All right, until next week, stay funky wherever you are. And I'm going to stay funky right here in the 6th.

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I don't think one can be truly modest or humble and boast about those traits at the same time. The Apostle Paul, who was both modest and humble, boasted a lot, except he never boasted about himself. Instead, he boasted about the Lord Jesus Christ. He boasted about the gospel, about grace, and about his own suffering, since it magnified the strength of Christ in his life. That's the kind of boasting it's okay for all of us to do.

0: Hey, well, what's up, man? I'm so glad to be back.
1: It's good to have you back.
0: I can't believe I'm with the wine.
1: You know what? Somebody that's with all of us. You know, he that hath friends must
2: first show himself friendly.
0: All right. Well, I know by being in this place that there's a whole lot of people that wants to know who this friend is. Why don't you tell them about it, Mark?
1: Well, there's a friend that sticks closer than any brother. I got a lot of brothers, right?
0: Yeah.
1: You know who that friend is.